your programming. This is a national emergency. Important instructions will follow. This is not a test.

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0: Hello and welcome to another edition of The Dark Side of the Moon, with 2 hours of classic progressive rock, the like of which you won't probably hear on any other radio show. I'm Gary Jackson, and it's amazing to be connected with you, living as I do, on The Dark Side of the Moon. We will start this week with a song from Sabbath, Bloody Sabbath, and it will be called Spiral Architect. After this,
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Well, we started off with Black Sabbath this week and a song called Spiral Architect from Sabbath Bloody Sabbath. We followed that with Beggar's Opera, who for a while were on the Swirl Vertigo. I'm learning to use the word swirl and not spiral. And that was called Poet and Peasant. Yes, a band did that in Peter Jay and the Jaywalkers, I think, 1962. Very different version than that. Now we're off to Curved Air from the album Air Cut. Oh, they did like their funny album titles. This is called The Purple Speed Queen. Must be Sonia Christina then.

0: 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They forgot to turn something off in the studio. I thought it was passing traffic, but you don't get a lot of that on the dark side of them.
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They were Italian, you know. And we move on with Procol Harum from an album called Grand Hotel. And this is Felicris John, whoever he is.

0: Procol Harum and for Licorice John from the album Grand Hotel.
1: They sold by the million, yet are hardly ever heard, except on the dark side of the moon.

Two almost new tracks there from artists that have been around for a long time. The Rolling Stones from the album Hackney Diamonds and Whole Wide World. And looking forward to their next album coming out, followed by Sir Paul McCartney from his new album The Boys of Dungeon Lane. And that was Ripples in a Pond. And while we're on the subject of hugely popular and well-known artists from years gone by, here's Pink Floyd in concert with Money.

0: Pink Floyd from the Delicate Sound of Thunder and the In Concert version of Money. Well, those three monumental artists now take us into the sloppy bit in the middle of The Dark Side of the Moon.
1: This is the sloppy bit in the middle of The Dark Side of the Moon.

0: the usual Motley Crue on the sloppy bit in the middle of The Dark Side of the Moon. We started off with Paul Simon with a song from the Paul Simon Songbook, which was recorded and released with him as a solo artist when he was living here in the UK. That was Kathy's song, who was the girlfriend who's on the cover of the album with him at the time. And a lot of the songs on the Paul Simon Songbook subsequently became recorded by Simon and Garfunkel and had greater success, I should say. Philip Goodhand Tate was next, and a non-album single called Almost Killed a Man. Then we heard Montrose from their album Paper Money, and a slowed-up version of the Rolling Stones Connection, finishing off with Nils Lofgren and a song called Shine Silently.
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2: The Dark Side of the Moon.

Something new, something old. I'm not following it with something borrowed, though. Alice Cooper from his new album, The Revenge of Alice Cooper, featuring all the original members of his band, except the one, I forget his name, who sadly passed away, so he couldn't be there. What Happened to You was the title of that song. And that was followed with Mott the Hoople from 1969, their first album, covering Sonny Bono's song, Laugh at Me. Now a man who was very instrumental, along with Rick Davies, in writing and heading the band Supertramp, Roger Hodgson, from one of his solo albums, had a song called Hooked on a Problem.

0: Roger Hodgson from the album In the Eye of a Storm, and that was Hooked on a Problem.
1: They sold by the million, yet are hardly ever heard, except on the dark side of the moon.

That's The Who from The Who by Numbers, and a song that I think was released as a single called Slip Kid. This is the intro quiz for this week. Who is this? What's the song called? Very famous lead singer of a very famous classic prog rock band from the early 1970s who has had loads and loads of solo success ever since. Here it is again. Don't bother contacting the studio. I'll play it for you, I think, after the next song, maybe after the next two songs. We'll see how we go. This song is probably best known to rock fans in America as being by, I'm not sure if it was Crosby, Stills and Nash or Crosby and Nash. Fairly certain Neil Young wasn't involved. Anyway, this is the original of Dear Mr. Fantasy from Traffic.

Traffic and Dear Mr. Fantasy from the 1960s, followed by the Michael Schenker Group and a song called Armed and Ready. Thanks very much for keeping me company. Hope you can join me same time next week up here on the Dark Side of the Moon for another look at classic progressive rock. And the answer to the intro quiz, it was Robert Plant, formerly of Led Zeppelin, and 29 Palms.

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0: Mac lately?
1: I haven't really talked to him, but he looks pretty down.
2: He looks pretty down.
3: Yeah, well, maybe we should cheer him up then.
1: What do you suppose we should do?
3: Well, does he like

0: Chef, come here, come here, come here.
1: Wow, look at her.
0: I know.
1: Man, I've never seen Sharon look so bad before.
0: I did once before, but this is pretty bad.
1: Yeah, what do you think she got up to last night?

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0: Yeah, Tim.
1: Hey, you talked to Mark lately?
0: I haven't really talked to him, but he looks pretty down.
2: He looks pretty down.
1: Yeah, well, maybe we should cheer him up then.
0: What do you suppose we should do?
1: Well, does he

0: Chet, come here, come here, come here.
1: Wow, look at her.
0: I know.
1: Man, I've never seen Sharon look so bad before.
0: I did once before, but this is pretty bad.
1: Yeah, what do you think she got up to last night?

start spreading the news. I'm leaving today. I want to be a part of it. New York, New York. These vagabond shoes are longing to stray.

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1: We're going to dance. 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
1: New week, new music by Cosmic Gate, Avira, Sarah DeWarren, Ben Nicky, and a new project from Ruben and Estiva called Ebenezer. Our number two is for our monthly resident, Ferry Corsten. I'm going to kick off the show with two artists that have really created something magical. They made another big one together. It's BLR and Amber Revival. I miss you in the night.
3: Hey, this is BLR. This is my new track. You're on A State of Trance.

I don't know if you have any gigs planned this weekend, but let me tell you, if you put this on your USB or SD, whatever you're using, guaranteed to blow the roof off the club you're playing. Ebenezer, it's a project of my man Ruben and Estiva. The track is called Arena. Time before that is Cosmic Gate. We already played it a few weeks ago. What a stormer of a tune, together with Avira and Sarah the Warren, How It Ends. And a new Robert Nixon called Nine Lives. You're listening to A State of Trance, dear friends. And in 2 weeks' time, December 18th, we're going to look back on the year 2025 with the State of Trance Top 50 Countdown, as voted by you guys. So this is your last chance. You have till this Sunday to let us know what is your favorite track of 2025. Which track do you think will be the tune of the year? I don't know. Let me tell you one thing. It's not been decided yet. So you can still change the standings so far. Let us know your top 10. Vote.thestateoftrance.com. And as per tradition, every week we suggest some tracks that you may consider for your top 10. Kicking off this week with Above and Beyond, Quicksands.

0: Ignite. Ferry Corsten and Superstrings, Have Me If You Want Me To. And Kiki and Marlon Hofstad, Losing Control. 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Let us know your top 10. It's the last warning, not saying it again next week. 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A week after the broadcast on Christmas Day, looking back on the year one more time with the State of Trance Year Mix 2025. 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And it doesn't stop. It just goes 2 hours straight into all the big gems of this year. And the mix officially will be out on December 12th. And I'm very happy to say that I've got Mr. Bon Jovi on the intro of this year's State of Trance Year Mix. So
1: that's crazy.
0: Yeah, you're going to hear that on December 12th and, of course, on Christmas when we broadcast it, including a special video mix.

0: What a classic. Marco's Cosmic String, updated by Alex Morph to 2025 with this brand new remix. Also, Dream State celebrated 10 years. They dropped a little EP to celebrate that. This track is part of that EP. Lost Minds, Factor B, and Lostly, Echoes of a Past Life. And a track we played on the show before, Darren Tate and Mike Coughlin. Now is the time, the Omnia remix. Hope you're enjoying this episode of A State of Trance, episode 1254. How we feeling, Amsterdam? Last week I announced the 25-year celebration of A State of Trance. We're doing that on the February 27th and 28th in Rotterdam. Of course, Ultra Miami in March. And we will fly out to Poland on June 20th. Some people from Poland in the studio. And it's no secret that Poland is one of the countries, some of the best State of Trance fans. We can't wait to return to Warsaw. Ticket sales live right now, June 20th. So more info and tickets, as always, thestateoftrance.com/Poland. Let's have a quick look at the info box. Ruben.
1: We wish a great birthday to Dianel in Venezuela from your brother Diomar Alvarado.
0: And Mike Hobolt in Canada sends a big shout out to his friend Lily, who reintroduced him to trance and brought him to his first festival.
1: Happy 5th wedding anniversary to Jordan Hawthorne and Alam from Houston, Texas.
0: And Matej Kostasz from Bucharest just turned 13. We wish you an amazing birthday. Hope to see you in the studio soon.
1: Huge shout out to all the trans fans out there, and Cap Verde from Eric Ranait.
0: And happy birthday to Tatiana and Jose Enrique from Rio Bertes in Brazil.
2: And lastly, shout out Amber from your partner Roland Tam from Toronto, and see you guys in Rotterdam in a few months.
0: There we go. 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Stay tuned, Ferry Course, and standing by for hour number two this week. But first, a new version of the classic Ian Vandal, Castles in the Sky, this time done by Ben Nicky, Dr. Funk, Jessis, and Faja. Turn it

0: Full Throttle on the Gas, Anubis, Poppy, XO, and track before that, Charlotte DeWitt from her last album, After the Fall, with the vocals of Lisa Gerhardt. Also played you a wonderful track from Lostly called Alone, and Ben Nicky did that update of Castles in the Sky. Welcome, welcome. It's your weekly host, Armin van Buuren, on your radio with a new episode of A State of Trance. 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But first,
1: this music can take you to another world. We want to hear why a track means so much to you. Here is this week's Service for Dreamers.
0: I don't think we ever had a guest from this country for Service for Dreamers. 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
2: That's right.
0: Welcome, welcome to Amsterdam. Tell me, why do I have to play Wasteland by Ali and Fila?
2: Okay, thank you, Armin Rubin, for giving me this chance to talk for A Service for Dreamers. Wasteland by Ali and Fila, it's been the title of our friend reunion. So our friends, they live, we don't live in the same city. Everyone is scattered around the world. But every time we gather in a place, this song and the melody in it, it fits the vibe.
0: Really?
2: It is.
0: So every time you guys